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1: Go for Bolt.
0: ADQ West Central Street receiving several calls on a two-car MVA with airbag deployment. Not sure on the injuries, and there's been multiple calls gathering information.
1: Roger.

fire, medical system alarm, engine 1 ambulance, 4 on Union Street at West Central Street, City MVA, unknown injury. 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

1, have you responding? That's going to be Union Street at West Central Street. Two-car MVA with airbags and some fluid, possibly coolant on the road. I believe there are no injuries.

0: one heavy on responding Union Street at West Central. Two car MVA. Airbag deployment in one car. Believe there are no injuries. Do have some fluid on the ground. Reporting no injuries. All the callers that we spoke to said no injuries, but we did not speak to anyone involved in the accident.
1: Thank you.
0: Evaluating.

0: 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Can you start a tow still?
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2: First, it's Mass 5, Hotel Mike, Golf 23, Mass 5H, MG 23. Second is going to be Mass 5, Alpha, Alpha, Bravo, 50, Mass 5, AAB, 50.
1: Five, five, five. Three, C, confirming the first day was 5, Hotel Mike, Golf, Charlie 3.
2: Five, Hotel Mike Golf 23.
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1: 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Can you run past Reg 5 Sierra Lima Golf 75 and 5 SLG 75? See if they have a phone number in house and give them a call. Ask them to move their truck or park down in the road here. 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
0: Control, what was that call you were trying to send me to?
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0: Can you log property damage to the Dean fence? 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
1: Hello?
0: Can you add a log note that there are fluids in the road and there was no Speedy Dry put down to absorb them? Just put in the log. It's not a hazard. I just want it in there.
1: Okay.
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0: control, Sierra 91 off shoots, need a drink?
1: No.
0: Control, 83, you hear it. We received 91 and 65 head out born to King Street, the 711 RP states. There's some people screaming, throwing items, black male, 5'11", Hispanic male, taller and slimmer build.
2: Yes. 65 received.
0: He's no longer on scene, but stated they were fighting near the pumps. Vehicle involved was a dark blue SUV, possibly RAV4.

0: Control, we only get one call on this from a past buyer. We get nothing from the actual business.
1: Affirmative, it was only the passerby. Nothing from the business. Sorry, I work here.

0: from the NTRPC that was physical with the Zapping weapon.
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0: You can show us clear. We got nothing showing. Spoke with the employee at 7-Eleven. Nothing was reported to him.
1: 36.

second fire with a shift arm. Engine 1 only, engine 1 only, 241 Glen Meadow Road, building 7 for the fire alarm, no smoke of fire. Second fire, the shift alarm on the engine 1 only, 241 Glen Meadow Road, building 7 for the fire alarm activation, no smoke of fire.

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1: Over both.
0: 330 Summer Street, apartment 10, P States. She was away, someone went through her home. 6 items in the apartment are moving, unsure if anything is missing. No one's on scene at this time besides therapy. She left home earlier this morning.
1: Roger.

0: Mission 1, has a fire, investigating the area, no way to have found on Walmart.
1: Investigating, nothing found. Can you repeat the rest, sir? You're off Stachy.
0: No alarm sounding, no incident at this location.
1: No alarm sounding, no incident at that location.

0: Bravo for STC 5, Alpha Bravo 671, that's 5AB671, attached to a newer model, white Volkswagen Tucson. The vehicle is involved in being in multiple vehicles in the Planet Fitness parking lot. Vehicle is believed to have left over around 20-30 hours. Fitchburg PD is checking with the owner of the plate to see if it was stolen. We believe the operator is also attaching plates, correcting. Suspect is a male wearing a black hat, a black sweatshirt. Look at his cell phone. Contact Milford.
1: Six five control units are out.
0: All right,

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A1, on with engine 1, 48-year-old drive, 68-year-old male, sweating, shaking, general weakness, does have a pacemaker in.

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0: Traffic stop, West Central at CVS, Outlook, Mass, 2 Kilo Romeo Kilo 25, 2KRK 25.
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2: 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Second is going to be Rhode Island, 1277-1651, 1277-1651.
1: Great.

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0: 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A1 ALS Milford Sunningdale.
1: Nothing appears to be taken. Looks like an electrician came in and did some work without them knowing, or were not acknowledged before an electrician came in. 5 of them getting contact with the real estate agent about the matter.

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0: Did you happen to run that plate that was in front of you, that car?
1: No.

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1: Manual.
0: Area of Chestnut Street and East Central Street states there is a very large engine in the area that's been running for over an hour.

91 Fire Patrol, you can show me out. Is there anything more specific about where this engine sound coming from?

Negative, all they said was it was in the area. I'm part of the W's for Chestnut Street. What's audible from there? It's been ongoing in the summer.

0: Central. Frankfurt Central.
1: Just out of the RP. He is a homeowner right by the lights. Just complaining about the people on motorcycles revving the engines when the light turns green. I'll be clear, there's no motorcycles around.
0: Very different.

0: 何を。
1: 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He's going to the ER, 25-year-old male, disabled vet. He'll be in the front lobby at the desk.
0: First. 6 o'clock, I'll be.
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1: I just don't want to help.
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0: 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It's going to be a long day.
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0: Trenton High School lot, out with Mass 41 Romeo Tango 89, Mass 41 RT 89.
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0: 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Amazingly clear. Just sitting watching YouTube.
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0: 91, can you check the area, 28 West Central Street, Santa Fe? Got a call from a DoorDash driver. Her husband was with her. They had an argument. He got out of the car and started walking. She can't locate him. She's returned to Uxbridge. It's gonna be a 44-year-old male, white male, 5'11", medium build, red and white hair, with a beard, wearing long pants and a t-shirt, does not have a cell phone with him.
1: Mercy.
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0: 911 call. 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
0: Right.

0: 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Left the area, came back looking for him, couldn't find him, thought maybe he made it back to Uxbridge so she had his home.
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0: There's a check to the whole downtown, some ways down East Central, and the Common Park area. Nothing showing. I'm going to be clear.
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0: Can you check Kennedy Central Street report of the road system that is flashing yellow?

we're off the bill for 10.2.

0: 7-1 of Franklin Control. Franklin Control. The lights here are flashing. Can you advise DOT?
1: Thank you.
0: Control, can you just see if they'll give you an ETA? We'll have to keep monitoring this just in case it is a bad intersection.
1: Hey.

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0: Peace Officer 78. 78. Area 198 Central Street, the Vitas Market. Possibly closer to the East Central, West Central intersection. Open line, nothing heard. Appears they're driving towards the Dean. Just go straight to voicemail and call back. And no significant issue with the number, only had one medical. Where did they go? I'm looking at the map thing that just passed. She was Central Street.
1: You put me out in the area. I can take that.

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1: Control.
0: The call earlier regarding the flashing lights, that was at East Central and Chestnut, correct?
1: Affirmative.
0: Did we ever get a callback or response regarding that issue?
1: We did notify DOT. Take a look back, see if they ever gave us a ETA. Looks like no ETA given. I'm sure if they've called back.
0: Receive control, can you call them again? Traffic's getting pretty heavy down here. In the section's currently still on flashing.
1: Receive that all. Try to push right them.

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0: Sir, notified our DPW about the lights, said he's going to try to contact the crew. No current TA, he guessed it might be at 45 minutes, but he's notified.
1: Received, thank you.

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0: phones up.
1: And one on responding 201 Main Street. That'll be St. Mary's School. Now at the blood drive, had a panic attack. He is at the door behind the Red Cross van.
0: A1's on.
1: A1, have you on responding 201 Main Street, St. Mary's School, for the 24-year-old male having a panic attack. He's located behind the doors of the Red Cross van.

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1: Seven
0: 255 East Central Street, the shots, the two car MVA, no airbags, no injuries, towards the end of the shot portion of the parking lot.
1: Receive.

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1: I'll clear A1 to standing refusal.
0: Engine one, I have you clear. A1 will be obtaining a refusal.

0: Hi, Florida Franklin Control.
1: Franklin Control.
0: Can you log that there was a property found behind the tennis courts at the high school? It's going to be a electric scooter, and it is here at the station until someone comes to pick it up. I don't have the name of the person that turned it in. You can just log it and close it out.
1: I see.

Oscar 75 to Frank Mitchell. Rise and control. I'll be going out the MBA, Charles. Please.

1275, just got an update on that. 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Some fiber seeds.

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1: Answering A1.
0: We're clear one pager refusal.
1: A1 heavy, clear with one pager refusal.

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1: Oscar Control.
0: He's attached mass 4 Tango Lima Juliet 63. It's operated by Sierra 532-08744. Also attached mass Tango Papa 1 Charlie Bravo Lima Sierra. 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
1: All right.

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0: Can you also attach mass Sierra Alpha 368-2750? SA 368-2750. That'll be the operator of the Volkswagen Atlas.
1: 368.

0: 275 for Angel. Thanks, Angel. I'll be clear from here. Report created. The operator of the Volkswagen was say 9010. Just sign the incident number and generate a report, please.
1: 36.

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0: Unavailable for a few minutes, I'll let you know when I'm clear.
1: Crazy. Oscar 75 to Franklin headquarters. Just be advised, those lights at East Central and Chestnut are now functioning.
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1: 78.
0: 249 Pullman Ave. A caller stated someone was cutting a tree down on public land. Caller was very rude and swearing at my call taker. Originally had disconnected before we reconnected. Went back and forth on the address of if he lived at 249 Pullman Ave or if the incident was occurring at 249 Pullman Ave. Significant history of disorderlies. ADPs, that's his address.
1: Appreciate it. Hey, dude.

0: patrol units is fine. We can look at the ties in this area. There's a history between a reader and a John. John resides at 5 Anthony Road, neighboring 249 Common Ave. Looked up the phone number that called, appears to be John's. I believe John is calling on the writer, and they do have some history between the two of them.
1: Appreciate it, thank you.

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0: Status, sir.
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1: Sheldon.
0: Spoke with the homeowner at 249 Conlon. Trees believed to be on the town property. I'll go through the correct channel to try and confirm that. As of right now, we'll just be clear.
1: Great.

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1: Go for
0: 249, Tumlin Ave. I didn't have third party callers. Thanks for daughter's neighbor is dangerous. Neighbor's a John Cooligan. Four of our daughters were being daughters of Danielle Sullivan. John was in Danielle's yard screaming and yelling at her within the hour. The previous shift was just out there, like cleared within the past 20 minutes or so to complain about party cutting down a tree on public land.
1: Gracias.

0: 没听清楚。
1: 再跳吧。
0: Yes, this is a third party caller. Those people at Time Anthony, they had an opportunity to speak to us when we were there. If they want to, they should call us themselves if they want to advise the reporting party right now. You can close it out. We'll deal with it if they end up calling us.
1: And just to confirm, you'd like the RP in regards to this call to reach out to you guys or the parties that were previously spoken to?
0: Have the RP contact your daughter. If her daughter wishes us to respond, we'll respond. Until then, you can close us out.
1: Great.

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1: No.
0: Hello, 78. We're really looking for a call of the officer to speak with. Regards to a male part that was walking in their backyard around the house, doing a landscaping quote. I never asked them to come back.

0: 78 Control.
1: Franklin Control.
0: I'll be tied up for a walk-in.
1: 3, Steve, do you want me to call?
0: I'll advise you after.

0: Right, Control Oscar 78 Oscar 65.
1: Overboat.
0: 497 Summer Street, 911 open line. I can hear people talking. Nothing really heard. Check callbacks. Just a voicemail. No issue with the number. Anything significant at the address.
1: Raise it.

0: Franklin Control, Sierra 18.
1: 18's on.
0: Sir, all of my thumbs units are tied up. Fucking, okay. It was just wondering if an officer could respond to 207 on the scene by the Big Apple for a report of been being shot in the area. Frequent light fire. Can't just scare the person off.
1: Reports of shots being fired?
0: I'm always complaining. And again, normally in that area they have a cannon they send out to scare the birds off.
1: Receive. Yeah, you can deploy a couple units if we have them available.
0: Breeze, you control Oscar 45. I'm coming down that way. 207 Arnold.

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1: Can you pull me out of the area?
0: Perfect.

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1: Very simple.

觉得。So I can definitely hear from, Road Strive. I took a walk through the RP's backyard to what I think was the property line with the farm. I don't see him, but there's definitely somebody shooting up there. My guess is they have a berm pushed up, maybe somewhere in the middle of the farm, but you want to just check with them and see if this is something they're familiar with or if I need to do more of an investigation into this.

0: Charles, Air 45.
1: Hello, Anthem OIC Nels here. Findings didn't state you had to investigate any further, but also didn't state he was aware of anyone who had a Ranger shot in that general area.

0: Solar Force, are you clear at this time?
1: Yeah, you can clear me.

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1: A1, I have you responding 130 Chestnut Street. The caller is asking for an ambulance, possibly in room 111. We're trying to gather more information now. Everyone, I have you responding 130 Chestnut Street, the Health and Rehab Center. The caller was asking for an ambulance, so all the information we have right now, possibly room 111. We're trying to gather more information now.

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0: Area 5, Franklin Village Drive, Mr. Chipotle. They're going to be in the parking lot. It's a two-car, my name being, no airbags, no fluids, no injuries. It's a blue, dark blue Mazda and silver Toyota Corolla.
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